0: so good. You look so good. Maybe we should all eat it together. 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You only live once. Let the people see.
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sips and moves to get the knees to move. We gotta turn it up to get the party pumping. A couple puffs to get you high enough. We gotta fire it up to get the whole place bumping. Sips and moves to get the knees to move. We gotta turn it up to get the party pumping. Yo, how do we get this whole party pumping?